0: worship, Graves into Gardens.
1: KVNE, hey friend, I'm Lacey. Maybe you are coming back from Meet the Teacher. Maybe you're on your way this evening. I know a lot of kiddos are doing that and some aren't. But wherever you're listening from, I've got a fun one, especially for the young ones in the car. Turn it up, it's Forrest Frank. Lord,

0: you never let go.
1: The Bible says, I have been crucified with Christ. 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In the life I now live in the flesh, I live by faith in the Son of God who loved me and gave himself for me.

0: Wickham, and Crowder. It really is amazing grace.
1: Hey, VNE. Hey, friend. I'm Lacey. Alistair Begg once said, "It's not that we simply sit and wait for the intervention of God, but it is that we get up and do in the awareness that every benefit that we enjoy, every mountain that we climb, every word of cheer we're able to offer is only by His grace."
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1: Have you ever heard an orchestra when it's tuning up before a concert? What a racket! When the instruments play together, it's a beautiful sound. But when they're all playing their own thing, it's horrendous. It's a lot like church. When we all do our own thing out of selfish hearts, it's ugly. But if we all listen to each other and do what's good for the whole group, it can be really beautiful. The Apostle Paul spends most of 1 Corinthians telling those believers how to get along with each other. Then he says, "Though I speak with the tongues of men and of angels, but have not love, I have become sounding brass or a clanging cymbal." It doesn't matter how spiritual our words may sound. If we're not saying them with love, we're just adding to the noise and confusion of our culture. What kind of music are you making? With Seeking Him, I'm Nancy DeMoss Walgamuth.
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0: Jenny. Hey, friend, I'm Lacey. 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I've got one of the most requested songs for you coming up next. It is Tim Hawkins.
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1: 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As we wake each day and we live, we do in the awareness that every benefit that we enjoy, every mountain we climb, every word of cheer that we're able to offer is only by God's grace. The Bible says every good and perfect gift is from above, coming down from the Father of the heavenly lights, who does not change like shifting shadows. Thank you, Lord, for every single blessing.

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1: Hey friend, I'm Lacey. Through all of our sufferings, Christ never leaves us. His promise is true. It was true for the people Jesus talked to when he was on earth, and it's true for us today. Even when no one is beside you, know that God is. He will never forsake you, friend. The Bible says, "The Lord is my shepherd, I shall not want. He makes me lie down in green pastures. 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
3: We were just talking so openly and so freely about how Jesus has changed all of our lives. And I think about that verse in Isaiah, and it says, he will not blow out a flickering candle. In my life, there have been some times where I was just barely hanging on, and Jesus really breathed me back to life. And I just think about this purity and innocence with kids, that they're just so close to heaven. I think that they know that there's a love after them. Part of the journey of faith is returning to that love. It was Jesus All Along.

0: 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Jesus all along.
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0: If you know you only have 10 minutes of solid conversation, give your spouse, your husband, or your wife the full 10 minutes. 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
0: Look at each other face to face, and it's better to say, I'm yours for this amount of time, and then, you know, I'm tired and I got to go off. And one woman said her husband would call her when she was at work, and she would just be up front. Hey, babe, I've got 5 minutes before I have to be in this meeting, but I'm all yours for 5 minutes. And so she would listen and engage. And I think that's where just be intentional when you are communicating, and then just admit when you're at the end. For Baron and Christine, a high-low was really helpful to set up their conversation. What's the high point? What's the low point?
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2: 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That's why when mountains move, I say,
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2: 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And you are loved more than you will ever fully comprehend. 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
1: KVNE, hey friend, I'm Lacey with you one more time tonight. Thanks for hanging out with me. Father, we are thankful for the day that you've given to us. And I pray over my friend on the other end of this signal tonight. As the day winds down, Lord, would you just give them your peace? 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

feel you. You know, Thursday evenings just kind of reminded me that we're that much closer to the weekend than we were even this morning. You know, that's encouraging. But what's even more encouraging is knowing we're one day closer to seeing Jesus face to face. Thank you, Lord. Line number

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2: I've got so much to be thankful for. 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
1: Do you have those moments or even days where you just feel invisible, where nobody values you or cares for you? Well, I want you to hear this short story from a friend named Nicole about the invisible woman. This is really good.
2: It started to happen gradually. I would walk into a room and say something, and no one would notice. And then I started to notice it elsewhere. My husband and I had been at a party for about 3 hours, and I was ready to go. I looked over, and he was talking to a friend from work, and I walked over, and he kept right on talking. He didn't even turn toward me. That's when I started to put it together. He can't see me. I'm invisible. One night, a group of us gathered, and we were celebrating the return of a friend from England. And I was sitting there looking around at the other women at the table. I'd put my makeup on in the car on the way there. I had on an old dress because it was the only thing clean, and I had my unwashed hair pulled up in a banana clip, and I was feeling pretty darn pathetic. And then Janice turned to me, and she said, "I brought you this." It was a book on the great cathedrals of Europe. I didn't understand. And then I read her inscription. She wrote, "With admiration for the greatness of what you are building when no one sees. You can't name the names of the people who built the great cathedrals. Over and over again, looking at these mammoth works, you scan down to find the names, and it says, builder, unknown, unknown, unknown. They completed things not knowing that anyone would notice. There's a story about one of the builders who was carving a tiny bird inside a beam that would be covered over by a roof. And someone came up to him and said, why are you spending so much time on something no one will ever see? And it's reported that the builder replied, because God sees. They trusted that God saw everything. They showed up day after day, and they made personal sacrifices for no credit. Showing up at a job they would never see finished, for a building their name would never be on. I closed the book, and it was as if I heard God say, I see you. You are not invisible to me. No sacrifice is too small for me to notice. I see every cupcake baked, every sequin sewn on, and I smile over everyone. I see every tear of disappointment when things don't go the way you want them to go. But remember, you are building a great cathedral. It will not be finished in your lifetime, and sadly, you will never get to live there. But if you build it well, I will. At times, my invisibility has felt like an affliction to me. But it is not a disease that is erasing my life. It is the cure for the disease of self-centeredness. It is the antidote to my own pride. It's okay that they don't see. It's okay that they don't know. I don't want my son to tell the friend he's bringing home from college, you're not going to believe what my mom does. She gets up at 4 a.m. and she bakes pies and hand bakes a turkey and she presses all the linens. Even if I do all those things, I don't want him to say that. I want him to want to come home. And secondly, I want him to say to his friend, you're going to love it there. It's okay that they don't see. We don't work for them. We work for him. We sacrifice for him. They will never see, not if we do it right, not if we do it well. Let's pray that our work will stand as a monument to an even greater God.

0: 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Praise.
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0: I love my 8-year-old son, but his behavior sometimes drives me to insanity. Any suggestions?
1: I do have one suggestion. Make sure your son feels loved. I know that you love him. The question is, does your son feel loved? Sincerity is not enough. The deepest emotional need a child has is to feel loved by the parents. When that need is unmet, children often experience anger, which shows up in their behavior. Dr. Ross Campbell and I wrote a book that has just been updated and released. The title, The 5 Love Languages of Children. It shares information on how to identify a child's primary love language and how speaking this language interfaces with the child's anger, learning, and with discipline. Many parents have shared that when they started speaking their child's love language, they saw a dramatic change in the child's behavior.
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You know, one of my favorite parts of the evening is when our family either gathers around the dinner table or we're together in the living room. 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
1: You know, maybe this week, or even just today, hasn't gone the way you planned. Project didn't work out, or conversation didn't go well. Whatever it is for you, a prayer still hasn't been answered. None of those things change the character and the faithfulness of God. You know, the Bible says the Lord is faithful to all his promises and loving toward all he has made.

cannot believe that song is more than 20 years old, and it still hits me as hard now as it ever has. Why is that? 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

0: The humidity of East Texas summer gets to us too, but we wouldn't have it any other way.
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Lord, thank you for overwhelming us with your joy and your peace tonight.

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1: 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And that encouragement isn't telling you, hey, you've got this or you're good enough. Because the Bible tells us the exact opposite. 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
5: I find it pretty easy to tell myself that God loves me. But for me to actually take the time to stop and open up His Word and receive His love, to actually know that He sees me and cares about my day is a whole nother thing. How are we possibly going to know that God loves us if we don't give Him a voice into our lives just by stopping and opening His Word? I wrote this one after one of those moments where I stopped. And I know it's a bop. It's supposed to make you smile, as you should be doing, because Lord, it feels good to be loved by you.
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shout out to our music crew. Thank you guys so much for helping us add this one from Miss Jamie McDonald, one of my favorites right now. This is Ain't No Way. Hey, and if you want to help us add new music, join the music crew, please and thank you. 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

0: Johnny Diaz. 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
2: 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Hey, I am your friend Fletch, and right now it's time to dive into God's Word for about 60 seconds, then back to the music. Here's our dear friend Tara Lee Cobble with the God Shot.
3: I heard a loud voice from the throne saying, "Behold, the dwelling place of God is with man. He will dwell with them, and they will be his people, and God himself will be with them as their God." Revelation 21:3. Since God created the earth, he has always been making a way to draw near to sinners like you and me. He didn't stay in the garden after Adam and Eve left. He pursued them and their offspring. Then he set up literal camp in the desert with sinners. Then he showed them where to build his temple so he could dwell in the midst of them in Jerusalem. And now God says we are his temple, his dwelling place. The Spirit of God dwells in you while also still dwelling in heaven. But it won't always be that way. Someday, heaven will descend to earth and we'll celebrate our union with God. I'm so glad he never stops pursuing us, because he's where the joy is.
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1: Mike Donaghy, Yeshua, Friend of Sinners.
2: You know, have you ever noticed how Thursday nights are a wonderful time to really pause and notice how God's already answered prayers this week? Maybe not every single prayer, but certainly more than we often remember. Gratitude opens our eyes to His faithfulness. Give thanks to the Lord, for He is good.

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You know, that song says, because my son's doing front flips on the floor and I'm supposed to be a silly dinosaur. Well, somewhere in the mess, Lord, I look to you and a new song starts to break through. Thank you, Lord.

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1: 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Hey, I'm your friend Fletch. 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
2: We are just talking so openly and so freely about how Jesus has changed all of our lives. And I think about that verse in Isaiah, and it says, "He will not blow out a flickering candle." In my life, there have been some times where I was just barely hanging on, and Jesus really breathed me back to life. 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I think that they know that there's a love after them. 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

0: 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In Jesus' name, God of possible.
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2: 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How do you define it? Well, you know, I heard someone say two or more fellows in the same ship, and you know, when I first heard it, I thought it was a bit corny, but it does get to the heart of the matter of spiritual fellowship. Here, I think, is the main point. Through calm seas and crashing waves, these people are in the same ship together. They need each other, depend on each other, encourage each other, challenge, support each other. Christian fellowship, on the other hand, is all of these plus praying for one another, caring for one another, and developing friendships with one another. 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Visit sharelife.today for more tips and resources that will help you to share the gospel and to grow in your faith. 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
7: We were just talking so openly and so freely about how Jesus has changed all of our lives. And I think about that verse in Isaiah, and it says, "He will not blow out a flickering candle." In my life, there have been some times where I was just barely hanging on, and Jesus really breathed me back to life. And I just think about this purity and innocence with kids, that they're just so close to heaven. I think that they know that there's a love after them. Part of the journey of faith is returning to that love. It was Jesus All Along.

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0: Here on KVNE, I'm David Wolin with Haven Today, inviting you to anchor your day in God's Word. On July 4th, 1776, America's founding fathers declared a vision of liberty, a nation where its citizens could live free. 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And that's the freedom found only in Christ. Galatians 5:1 declares, "It is for freedom that Christ has set us free. 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In Christ, we are free. Not to do whatever we want, but to do what is right. In Christ, use your freedom to fight sin, pursue godliness, and serve others in love. That is liberty." Get more encouragement for your walk at haventoday.org.
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1: KVNE with Mike and Carrie. Good morning. I'm Mike. Carrie will be along shortly. We got Chandler Moore, new and called God. I'm just grateful. And now, how about a God shot?
2: You, beloved, building yourselves up in the most holy faith and praying in the Holy Spirit, keep yourselves in the love of God, waiting for the mercy of our Lord Jesus Christ that leads to eternal life. Jude 1:20-21. Jude calls believers to build themselves up in the faith, to strengthen their love for God. How do we do that? How do you build and strengthen any relationship? You do it by spending time with the person. Scripture and prayer are two ways we move God to the foreground of our lives, and we spend time with Him. We read His Word to see what He has to say to us, and we talk to Him. Scripture tells us that God's Spirit, who lives in believers, equips us with words to pray. God enables us to grow in faith and love, ushering us into greater intimacy with Himself. As we grow, we continue to fix our eyes on the merciful return of Jesus. He's where the joy is.
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4: This is Chandler Moore, and this is the heart behind my song, God, I'm Just Grateful. The Bible instructs us to give thanks in all things. That means in the good and the bad, in the ugly and the beautiful, we are to thank God for it all. And I think this song helps me set my eyes on the list of reasons I have to be grateful. God has been so good. And in the midst of fires and trials and struggles and battles, I still have a reason to be grateful. And this is that song. Here's God, I'm Just Grateful. There was

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1: KVNE, Mike and Carrie. Okay, you pried it out of me.
2: Yeah, tell me the story about the cats.
1: Well, we have many. We have four cats, and, you know, I love them through Lois. Lois loves the cats, and they let me live
2: That's
1: there.
2: That's sort of like how I love the Longhorns. It's by marriage.
1: Yeah, you're just kind of in it, and so you try to be supportive. Yeah. Well, I have hearing aids. I don't know, this is a different story, but you're not supposed to leave them out. Well, long story short, I left them out. Cats got one, and one of them's gone. Well, can't find it. Searching high and low. We even made a little treasure hunt game with our grandsons.
2: This is why we can't have nice things,
1: I know,
2: Mike.
1: I know.
2: Well, what, did you find them?
1: No. I've got one, but I've lost the other. I can only hear half well.

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1: Time for our top 10 fun facts from our home office in Texarkana. 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
2: All right.
1: Number 10, the small intestine is actually larger than the large intestine.
2: I'm
1: not sure why.
2: Somebody mixed up the names.
1: It's a labeling thing. Number 9, people have tried to sue God. Wonder how that worked out for them.
2: What?
1: Yeah. Number 8, the planet Uranus was first named George. I am not making that up.
2: I like that name better.
1: Yeah. Carrots can turn you orange, so be careful, kids.
2: Carrots can turn you orange.
1: Number 6.
2: Carrot Top eats a lot of carrots.
1: Yeah, that's probably why. Dolly Parton once lost a Dolly Parton lookalike contest. That I believe. Peanuts are sometimes used to make dynamite. Wow.
2: Really?
1: All right. Number 4. Cows don't care for country music, but are said to be big fans of Mercy Me. That's a
2: right.
1: Speaking of Mercy Me, and I think we were, the combined weight of Mercy Me is 945 pounds. Number 2, in his later years, King Kong was mostly limited to climbing ranch houses. And the number 1 fun fact, after accidentally washing his wardrobe in hot water, Johnny Cash was temporarily known as the Man in Gray.
3: Hello, I'm Johnny Cash.

0: Jesus said, I've come that they may have life and have it to the full.
1: I got pregnant. They said, we don't know if you're going to be able to carry it, but found out it was a little girl. And then I went in one day and they said, unfortunately, Ms. Steedle, you've lost your child. So I had to carry my child for 3 days and I begged God to bring her back. And I knew that she wasn't going to come back. But when I had to deliver her, that devastated me. And they said, Cindy, you can't have children anymore because we don't know if you're going to make it. So around December, I had gotten pregnant and I didn't even know. I had no idea that I was pregnant and went in and the doctor said, you're pregnant. Well, found out we had a little boy. 5 weeks later, I was into 24 weeks, my term. And the doctor said, Cindy, I'm sorry, we're going to have to take him. You're not going to be able to carry him. And I said, I don't care what you have to do, even though if you let me go, let my son live. From that day, they took me to the hospital, and I did not go home for 124 days. I was on my back. The only thing that kept me sane was I could hear Eric's heartbeat, and that kept me positive, and it kept me in tune with what life meant. Because the heartbeat was inside me, and I knew that God had a purpose for me to give life, and life is going to go on, because I didn't think it was. I was so devastated from losing my child before him. But I knew when I saw my son that's what love was. That's life. And God made me understand. That's when I understood what love was. And he gave me the gift that I didn't think I was going to be able to have.

0: 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Hold me.
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travel. 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Make your bed. 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Would you like some hay? Can you even hear a word I say? Hey!

please excuse me, makes you welcome everywhere you roam. You'll appreciate my wisdom someday when you're older and you're grown. Can't wait till you have a couple little children of your own. You'll thank me for the counsel I gave you so willingly, but right now I'd thank you not to roll your eyes at me. Close your mouth when you chew. We'd appreciate, take a bite, maybe two of the stuff you hate. Use your fork, do not burp, or I'll set you straight. Eat the food I put up on your plate. Get an egg in the door, don't be smart with me. Get a grip, get in here, I'll count to three. Get a job, get a life, get

would you jump to? 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It must be your father's DNA. 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
3: It's a small town summer stop like no other. Today, from 10 to 1 at Cumberland Mall in Tyler, stop by and say hello. We've got the KVNE stuff to give you. Love to pray with you as well. It's a small town summer stop today from 10 to 1, Cumberland Mall in Tyler.

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3: I find it pretty easy to tell myself that God loves me. But for me to actually take the time to stop and open up His Word and receive His love, to actually know that He sees me and cares about my day is a whole nother thing. How are we possibly going to know that God loves us if we don't give Him a voice into our lives just by stopping and opening His Word? I wrote this one after one of those moments where I stopped. And I know it's a bop. It's supposed to make you smile, as you should be doing, because Lord, it feels good to be loved by you. Lord,

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3: 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Good morning.
4: 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It's actually Mike Harper. Good for you.
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1: Micah Tyler. Amen.
2: KVNE, good morning. Mike and Carrie. We have a new department called the KVNE Department of Actual Studies. These are actual studies. You're going to think I'm making these up. You know, we have studies on things.
3: I really do believe in you, and I don't believe you're making it up.
2: These are actual studies. Here's one. Overeating can cause weight gain. Really?
3: Really? That's a study?
2: They actually did it. They say, you know, it's all the excess calories you can put on the pounds. So they've proven it. I think we knew that.
3: Oh, my mind is blown.
2: Your cat is ignoring you. Unneeded. Study.
3: No, we don't need that either.
2: That was not necessary. You could have saved us all some time.
3: By the way.
2: Students who regularly do homework on average have higher grades. Well, that's good to know.
3: Are you kidding me with these studies? Now, I said I believed you, but
2: it's proven.
3: Okay.
2: That if the kids do their homework on a regular basis, their grade point average will go up. And they did a study on it.
3: Consistency. Kids.
2: Prolonged use of high heels is bad for your feet. I think I heard an amen on that one.
3: Amen.
2: Yeah. Gratitude reduces stress. Did you study? And we've known the Bible said it centuries ago.
3: Yeah.
2: To have gratitude. When you're grateful, the anxiety ebbs away. The Bible says, be thankful.

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0: The Guinness Book of World Records tells us Paul the alpaca is now the oldest alpaca in the world at 27 years old. 27-year-old alpaca, living comfortably, well cared for, a little grumpy. 27 in alpaca years, that's like 108 to you and me.
1: Wow.
0: So he's the oldest one living, enjoying daily meals of grass and hay, occasionally helping of fruit and vegetables. Takes a couple of Z-Quil at night to help him sleep. Right after watching the news. Just like my grandpa.
1: Sounds like my mom.

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1: What if one Saturday could become a memory your family talks about for years? That's what Love Thy City is all about. We got to come together. Love Thy City is August 22nd at the W.T. Brookshire Conference Center in Tyler. 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
2: We all fall short, but God's not done. Philippians 1, I am certain that God, who began a good work within you, will continue his work until it is finally finished on the day when Christ Jesus returns.

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1: 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He made us all different. 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
2: Heaven's going to rock. Think about it, y'all. Worshiping around the throne of the Creator with millions of other people. That's going to be amazing. Amazing. But it's going to be challenging. There's going to be a lot of famous people there. I hope I don't embarrass myself, get all starstruck. You know, just worshiping God, getting into that. That's the Apostle Paul. Oh, dude, I hate to bother you. Can we get a quick thought? Huge fan, man. Corinthians, you nailed it. That's why I'm here right now. I am so posting that to Gracebook. That is awesome.

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2: Here's a story behind Jesus All Along by Franny Cash.
5: We were just talking so openly and so freely about how Jesus has changed all of our lives. And I think about that verse in Isaiah, and it says, "He will not blow out a flickering candle." In my life, there have been some times where I was just barely hanging on, and Jesus really breathed me back to life. And I just think about this purity and innocence with kids, that they're just so close to heaven. I think that they know that there's a love after them. Part of the journey of faith is returning to that love. It was Jesus All Along.

0: 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Jesus All Along.
1: The KVNA Department of Parks and Recreation, wild pigs are found with blue meat, and it sparks alarm.
2: Wait a minute, what?
1: One, sometimes the headline alone is all you need, right? But I know your curiosity has peaked now.
2: Yeah.
1: Trappers are finding some of the wild pigs were exposed to a rodent pesticide that's dyed blue to identify it as poison. Sadly, the 200-pound wild pigs are eating the rodent pesticide.
2: No.
1: Bait. So it's a contamination. It's rippling through the food chain, causing environmental damage. These wild pigs. So the recommendation from officials is, if your meat is blue,
2: don't eat it.
1: Don't eat.
2: Did they have to tell us that?
1: I don't think they even had to tell us that. Honey, this roast is delicious. I notice it's blue.
2: Things are getting
3: real. Jesus, take the wheel. Only way I'm getting to the other side.

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0: KVNE, Mike and Carrie, summer's end is near.
1: Yes.
0: You know, one of the signals of the end of summer is football. High school football is in the air. Family's going back to school. Mm-hmm. Maybe your kids are in football, perhaps cheerleading, band, you name it. Football is all around us. Now, a lot of people are really into the football. I think college football, maybe even the NFL.
1: But my husband's so into high school football.
0: Yeah. So,
1: yeah.
0: I don't know anything about the Cowboys, but I know that you can spark any conversation with four little words. How about them Cowboys? Because everybody's got a take.
1: That's true.

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1: Mary Claire, there's a God.
2: What goes great with hot sunshine? Iced tea.
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0: 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I believe it.
1: KVNE, Mike and Carrie. You probably know what it's like if you've moved. There are a million things to do. There's we got a good realtor. We got some good boxes.
2: We got
1: a good storage building. There's a thousand things to do. I'm finding mostly it's weed eating. I'm doing a lot of weed eating.
2: Don't forget the edging.
1: The edging. Oh, my goodness. An awful lot. Building. There's a thousand things to do. I'm finding mostly it's weed eating. I'm doing a lot of

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6: 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We can't be perfect, but there's grace and salvation through Christ. Ephesians 2, we are saved by grace through faith, not works.
1: I've got so much to be thankful for. Look, I got a

0: 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Thankful.
1: The voice of encouragement all day, every day.
2: 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I'll have that.
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1: Hi, KVNA.
2: Yes, this is Lynn Stevens. How are you this morning?
1: Hey, good. Lynn, how are you?
2: Mighty fine.
1: Good.
2: I just called to let y'all know my number one rule.
1: Oh, you got one. Okay. Tell us.
2: That would be the letters E-L-E.
1: E-L-E?
2: Yes, sir.
1: And how does that pertain to...
3: What does that stand for?
2: That stands for everybody loves everybody.
3: Oh.
1: There you go.
3: I love it.
1: Everybody loves everybody all the time.
2: The golden rule.

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2: I've got some right here.
1: And it's all a part of our waking up process. A lot of us use the coffee as a way of starting our day.
2: Mm-hmm.
1: The snooze alarm is also another ritual that people use. And this is not something that I've been in the practice of, but I know you've utilized the snooze alarm.
2: Every day. You know how you've not gone a day without coffee since 1970-something?
1: Yeah.
2: I haven't gone a day without the snooze.
1: Is that right?
2: Go
1: how
2: off,
1: long is the snooze? When you hit it, how many minutes are you buying there?
2: Nine. I don't know why it's not like 10 minutes.
1: Well, it's a good thing you brought that up because we've learned the reason it's not 10 is now 9 has been found to be the correct number of minutes of sleep.
2: Who says?
1: Health experts.
2: Okay.
1: Doctors say if it's 10, that's just enough to put you over the edge. That's too much.
2: Is that right?
1: You go back into a deep sleep and it'll make waking up difficult and more unpleasant. You're going to need another minute. Can I just have one more?
2: One more.

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1: Matthew West, Truth Be Told.
2: Hey, it's Michelle, and happy Friday. Good morning. I am so glad to be spending part of this day with you. You know, God's word is living and active, and that is one of the reasons why we want you to understand the Bible. And a lady who helps us do just that is Tara Lee Cobble. Here she is with the God Shot.
3: You, beloved, building yourselves up in the most holy faith and praying in the Holy Spirit, keep yourselves in the love of God, waiting for the mercy of our Lord Jesus Christ that leads to eternal life. Jude 1:20-21. Jude calls believers to build themselves up in the faith, to strengthen their love for God. How do we do that? How do you build and strengthen any relationship? You do it by spending time with the person. Scripture and prayer are two ways we move God to the foreground of our lives, and we spend time with Him. We read His Word to see what He has to say to us, and we talk to Him. Scripture tells us that God's Spirit, who lives in believers, equips us with words to pray. God enables us to grow in faith and love, ushering us into greater intimacy with Himself. As we grow, we continue to fix our eyes on the merciful return of Jesus. He's where the joy is.
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KPNE. Hey there, I'm Nikki. Out and about. That's right, we are taking these small town summer stops and this midday show out to you. And today, from 10 to 1, you can't miss us if you're going to be in the Cumberland shopping area. We are right when you drive in, right between Abuelos and I believe also Nectar and some of the area right in the middle, in the front. Man, you can't miss us. We are excited to be out here. I know it's back to school shopping time, so we're going to join you in this lovely day that already has been windy and pretty, and we'd love to pray with you. We'd love to give you a few goodies. Myself, Adam Winkler, my friend Fletch, KVNE Kayla, come out today. We're going to be out here until 1 o'clock, like I said, in the area right in smack dab the middle of the Cumberland shopping area in Tyler, Texas, until 1.

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1: My God is still the same.
2: Amen to that. KVNE, I'm Nikki Martinez, but not here alone. Out, actually, and taking this show live with our friend Adam Winkler, my friend Fletch, KVNE Kayla, our team in the parking lot, not really parking lot area, I would say the area next to the fountain in between Abuelos and Zales, right in the Cumberland shopping area. You cannot miss this tent. You will probably drive by. We've already had like two or three people shouting out, we love KVNE, so come by and make a stop. We'd love to give you some goodies. We'd love to pray with you. It is our small town summer stop. There's only two of these left. This one right here in Tyler, Texas, in the Cumberland shopping area, I know is tax-free weekend, kind of people out and about and doing that. Or before lunch, we would love to go and say hey to you. And like I said, pray with you today. These small town summer stops have been great. Giving us a chance to just be with you here in the community, hear your heart, get some prayer. Again, we'll be out here until 1 o'clock, and we'd love to see you.

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2: This is Chandler Moore, and this is the heart behind my song, God, I'm Just Grateful. The Bible instructs us to give thanks in all things. That means in the good and the bad, in the ugly and the beautiful, we are to thank God for it all. And I think this song helps me set my eyes on the list of reasons I have to be grateful. God has been so good. And in the midst of fires and trials and struggles and battles, I still have a reason to be grateful. And this is that song. Here's God, I'm Just Grateful. There was

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1: Chandler Moore. God, I'm just grateful.
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2: KBN, you know, God says for us to come to him with anything that's on our hearts. And, you know, today already at our small town summer stop out here in the Cumberland shopping area in Tyler, Texas, already people have been bringing what's been on their hearts. We had Ariana. We just prayed for her about to go and start her college, her next semester, her final kind of section before she applies for nursing school. And, you know, there's a lot of college students who are about to start those first days that become kind of those last things for them before they enter into the real world and get on their feet and just pursue where the Lord is leading them. And so we want to pray for you through that with Brenda, who came by also. And man, the Lord has been good for her and to her and her journey of walking through different cancers and struggles and battles. It's been 4 years since it all began. She's kind of sort of in remission, she said. Her numbers are in a good place, she said. But man, if you need some prayer right now, we would love to do that. In fact, Adam, could you pray right now for Brenda specifically and those who are going through their physical struggles right now?
3: Yeah, Father, we thank you for your goodness. We thank you for your faithfulness, and we thank you for always being with us. Thank you for never leaving us and never forsaking us. We thank you for the testimony that Brenda shared with us. Thank you that she has breath in her lungs today, and it's all because of you. Thank you for your faithfulness to her through every cancer treatment that she had. And we pray for those who are struggling with cancer right now. Lord, would you encourage them today, please? Would you send someone their way that would just show them love and encouragement? May your word be something that just fills them up with joy today in the midst of difficult times of life. And thank you that we can worship you in every season of life because you are good and you are faithful. In Jesus' name, amen.
2: Amen. And we'd love to pray with you too. Again, going to be out here in the Cumberland shopping area in Tyler, Texas, right close to Abuelo's, between Abuelo's and Zales. You cannot miss us. You see the beautiful fountain in the front. And we're going to be out here until 1 o'clock. We

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0: Katie Nicole, When I Fall.
1: Yes, KVNE. Hey there, I'm Nikki, and man, oh man, here to encourage you, to pray with you, to just give you some fun goodies. We are out at one of our small town summer stops. We've only got two of these left. One's going to be in Hallsville on Monday, but today we're out in the kind of parking lot-ish area right between Abuelos and Zales in the Cumberland shopping area. You cannot miss us. People have been driving by. They've been blaring the music. They've been listening along, stopping, getting prayer, saying hi, and that's what we're all about with these small town summer stops. We love being part of our community. It is who KVNE has been for almost 43 years, here to encourage you, to point you to Jesus, and to connect our community. And this is the one way that we do it. We love doing it. Gonna be out here till 1 o'clock with this midday show. Would love to see you.

all are. KBNE, I'm Nikki Martinez, joined by some friends, Adam Winkler, my friend Fletch, KBNE, Kayla. Why? Because we've taken this midday show on the road once again, out in Tyler, though, in the Cumberland Shopping Center area, right in between Abuelos and FDs. We're right in front of a beautiful fountain. It is so nice with a wind. The wind is coming, and we would love to see you. In fact, we've had people coming and going and getting some prayer. In fact, our friend Shauna just came up, and she's been going through some hard financial times, her and her husband. And you know what? They're not alone. And, you know, let's go and just pray for them. Lord, we just lift them up. And we know that, Lord, you are the one who provides. You say that just as much as you have provided for the flowers and the birds in the air. And you love us even more than those things. You provide more for us. And so we just ask, Lord, that in their waiting on their job journey, especially for her husband, Lord, that you provide what they need, and that they feel your presence and your peace. And for those who are just in that same boat, Lord, that they turn their eyes to you and your provision and your peace throughout everything. In your name, Father, amen. And, you know, we get a chance to do that because of these small town summer stops, gaining a chance to pray with you in person, going on until 1 o'clock here in the Cumberland Shopping Area in Tyler, Texas.

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0: I made it.
1: Per request of Emma and Grandma, who came up loving some cane. KVNE, I'm Nikki Martinez, out and about with these small town summer stops, and one of the last few ones. I mean, we're coming down to the wire. We've got two more on Monday, one in Little Rock and one in Hallsville here in East Texas. And then today until 1 o'clock, a chance to just connect with you here in our community. So many kids coming up. I know back to school shopping's going to be going on soon. Some are already coming out before they go out to lunch, and a chance to pray with you, because we know prayer is a powerful thing, and also give you a chance to go and get some little goodies. It has been so sweet. And in fact, Adam, as school is starting, would love to pray for our students, just like Emma and others who have been stopping by, and just everybody who's going back into the swing of stuff.
2: Well, Lord, we thank you for a brand new school year. We thank you for what lies ahead for our students. And Lord, we pray that it would just be a year full of learning, full of making great friendships. Lord, a year full of telling others about you as they're in their class and with other students. We pray for our teachers. We pray for those working in the cafeterias, the janitors, the bus drivers, the administrators. Lord, we lift up the parents to you as they help their kids with homework and just guide them through everything throughout the day. We thank you that you are with them, and we pray for their protection. And just watch over our kiddos this year. Watch over them today as they're out school shopping and having a great time and just soaking up the last little bit of summer. Thank you for your faithfulness. We pray all this in Jesus' name. Amen.
1: Amen. And if you need some prayer today, or you just want to praise the Lord, we're going to be out here in the Cumberland shopping area till 1 o'clock.

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2: KBN, amen, oh man, we are feeling some of that love as we are out here. Nina, a joy bomb came out here to the Cumberland shopping area where we have taken this show live. I'm Nikki Martinez, Adam Winkler with me, my friend Fletch, KBN, Kayla, and a lot of fun little goodies that you can pick up. We've got stickers and pens and pencils, but also a huge part of us being out here in our small town summer stops, prayer. A lot of people needing prayer before they get back to school, before a lunch meeting. One of our friends, Nina, she's needing some prayer right before a trip to the doctor's office. And maybe you need some of that as well. Or maybe you just want to praise the Lord for something. We're out here till 1 o'clock. Again, the Cumberland shopping area right between Abuelos and Zales and FDs. You can't miss us. We're in front of the fountain. You'll see our big tent. And we love to pray with you.

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0: and Company, what grace can do.
1: KVN. Yay there. I'm Nikki Martinez, but not alone during this midday show. Out and about, taking the show on the road as we did on Wednesday, again today, but in Tyler, Texas at the Cumberland Shopping Area. And if you know where the tree during Christmas time is lit, then that is

is where we are, right in the front. You can't miss our tent. And I'm not here by myself. In fact, we've got my friend Fletch, Adam Winkler, KB and E. Kayla. We've got fun goodies for you to pick up right before school. We got some pens and pencils, some stickers that the kids can go and put on their binders and decorate their backpacks. And we're offering you prayer, because that is a huge part of who we are. We believe prayer is a powerful thing. Been praying for a lot of our friends, including Erin. Man, she's got a trip coming on with her church. Her son is in the military. There's a big business decision. I mean, we're all going through something. And so if you need some prayer through whatever you're going through, the big and the small, we love being able to do that with you during these small town summer stops. This one going on until 1 o'clock. Like I said, we'll be out here in the Cumberland shopping area, right in front of the fountain.

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4: I find it pretty easy to tell myself that God loves me. But for me to actually take the time to stop and open up His Word and receive His love, to actually know that He sees me and cares about my day, is a whole nother thing. How are we possibly going to know that God loves us if we don't give Him a voice into our lives just by stopping and opening His Word? I wrote this one after one of those moments where I stopped. And I know it's a bop. It's supposed to make you smile. As you should be doing, because Lord, it feels good to be loved by you.

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2: Oh, and it is feeling good out here with this wind. KVNE, I'm Nikki Martinez, out and about with our midday show. That's right, we've been doing these small town summer stops and the last few ones in your community doing this show live. I'm not by myself, though. We've got my friend Fletch and Adam Winkler. We've got KVNE Kayla. My family just came up here. Say hey, Izzy.
3: Hi.
2: There you go. And we've had families coming and going all throughout this time with our small town summer stop. Your family could come out too, maybe right before you go to eat lunch or do some more back to school shopping. You might want to go and pick up some fun stuff from our table. We've got bracelets and chip clips and pens and pencils right before the school year starts. Could be something for you. But you can also pick up prayer, and that is a huge part of who we are. We'd love to pray with you. Till 1 o'clock, we're going to be out here in the Cumberland shopping area in Tyler. Come say

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0: Colonel Wickham, the king is in the room.
1: Yes, he is. And man, oh man, with everyone coming by our small town summer stop, it totally feels like his presence is here. I'm Nikki Martinez, joined by our team out in the parking lot area, kind of actually fountain area, I would like to say. I've been so used to saying parking lot, but really like a fountain area between Abuelos and FDs. You can find us right in the middle. Our tent, you can't miss it, on the small town summer stop. So many coming up, including kids who are going to be starting back to school, and my own kid, Izzy. You're going to be starting school soon, aren't you?
2: Yes.
1: Okay, so what is the one thing that you're excited about for school? Going back to school.
2: That my friend that Collins is going to be back in the class with me.
1: That's right. You guys have the same teacher, correct?
2: Yes. Her name is Miss Shelby.
1: Mrs. Shelby, that's right. And what's something that you think maybe you and your friends and your schoolmates need prayer for?
2: Maybe just for us to have like a good time together and not be scared.
1: Oh, because you know some are going to be starting school for the first time. Are they a little nervous and scared, you think?
2: Yes, like this little boy that's not going into first grade, but he's actually going to be new to the school. He's going into kinder, but he is probably very scared.
1: He's nervous, yeah. Okay, well, you know what? Let's pray for him and for the other kids, okay? Sound good? Let's do that. God, we thank you so much for how you go and bless us in our everyday and for each kid who is starting school for the first time or even those who are coming back to school and are nervous about school. Lord, we just ask that you continue to bring them your care, your comfort, your protection, that they feel your love, Lord. And we are thankful for each kid who is going to school with more courage and confidence to be your hands and your feet to those who may be a little less confident. God, we are thankful for how you love us through the school year, how you love us always, and in your name we pray. Amen. And you know, many people can come to our booth, right, Izzy?
2: Yes.
1: Yes, and they can go and get some prayer as well. We're going to be out here until 1 o'clock. In the parking lot area of the Cumberland Shopping Area. Please come by. We'd love

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1: KVNE, small town summer stops going on. I'm Nikki Martinez, joined by our KVNE team, Adam Winkler, my friend Fletch, KVNE Kayla. We've had friends and families stop by and pick up some fun goodies, a lot of prayer requests, some praises, which has been really cool to be able to celebrate with you, to also pray with you, because that is a huge part of who we are here at KVNE, encouraging people, pointing them to community, and connecting our community, or pointing them to Jesus and connecting our community, and being able to pray with you is just a pivotal part of it. So if you need some prayer, you just want to say, hey, KVNE.com for details on our next Small Town Summer Stops, or you can just come by the Cumberland Shopping Area right now until 1 o'clock. So we're going to be out here for another hour and 7 minutes or so, right in front of the fountain. We'd love to say hi and pray with you today.

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3: Father, let your kingdom come. 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
1: Will you take just a minute and join us for this noon prayer stop?
4: My name is Sheridan Smith. Let's pray. Our Father, who art in heaven, hallowed be thy name. Thy kingdom come, thy will be done, on earth as it is in heaven. Give us this day our daily bread, and forgive us our trespasses, as we forgive those who trespass against us. Lead us not into temptation, but deliver us from evil. For thine is the kingdom, the power, and the glory, forever and ever.

0: 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I know a name.
1: KBNE, a name that we praise, and a name that we're going to today while we are praying with so many who are coming to our small town summer stop. This is we're wrapping things up on Monday, and so we would love to see you out here in the parking lot, fountain area at Cumberland Shopping Center in Tyler, Texas. And man, it's been such a sweet day so far, Adam, including my 6-year-old is joining us. Izzy, you want to say hey?
2: Hi.
1: Hey, and you just told me something that you want to do, like right now, which has not been something that you have been wanting to do until now. What do you want to do after we're done?
2: Get my hair cut.
1: Yeah, and you want it short again?
2: Yes.
1: Okay.
2: Well, I actually don't want tangles.
1: I get them
2: every day.
1: You really do get them every day, so we don't want to have to go and brush them out anymore. And so, but you're still going to probably get a few tangles when you.
2: I'll get a few, not all.
1: Okay, so
2: not like a big rat's nest.
1: Okay, so
2: like I usually do.
1: Like you usually do. So we'll go and we'll make sure that we schedule that in somehow today. We'll go and do that. I don't know. Maybe
2: if my dad comes back, he might take me.
1: Okay, so there you go. And maybe that's what you're going to be doing today, going and getting haircuts and school shopping, whatever it is, if you're in the area next to the Cumberland shopping area. Until 1 o'clock, we're going to be out

0: John Reddick, holding on. Praise God.
1: Oh, that is what we are doing out here in the fountain area, I like to say, the Cumberland shopping area right between Abuelos and FD's. You can't miss us. If you've ever been out here in Tyler when the tree has been lit in this shopping area, then you know where we're at. You'll see our tent. We'd love to say hey to you. We've been praising the Lord about certain people's joys in their life that have been coming by. We've also been praying with friends who've been going through things, including our friend Patsy. She's had, since she had knee surgery, infection after infection. And Lord, we just lift her up right now. And the healing that comes along, we are just asking that this last round of antibiotics, Father, just take, and that she can fully recover in the way that she's been wanting to, Lord, in the way that you've wanted her to. And in the waiting, Lord, we just ask that you bring her the comfort and the peace and the courage to keep going each day. We love you and we praise you in your name. Amen. And, you know, we love being able to do that. Praying with you today right here in the small town summer stops. Let's say that five times fast. Small town summer stops has been going on, but we're wrapping things up very soon. We'll be out here until 1 o'clock. Again, in the fountain area of the Cumberland shopping area. We'd love to see you. Say hi to you, pick up some goodies, and pray with you here in KVNE.

0: Barbecue is in the air, and KVNE is in your speakers. 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

0: Is KBNEA and a good midday on this Friday. I'm Nikki Martinez, but I'm not alone. We are actually out in the Fountain area of the Cumberland Shopping Area and Shopping Center in Tyler with KBNE crew. We've got KBNE Kayla, Adam Winkler, my friend Fletch. We've had friends coming by. Our families are here. That's right. And so many have been stopping by just to pick up some goodies because we have quite a few of them. We've got chip clips and bracelets and pens and pencils and all the things ready for school, right, Layton?
1: Yep.
0: And we'd love to go and pray with you. That's a huge part of who we are, being able to connect with our community, especially in prayer or praising the Lord for something that's going on. We're going to be out here until 1 o'clock, so about 35 minutes more or so, and thankfully some breeze is coming in, so we would love to say hey, hug your neck, bring you some prayer, praise the Lord with you, and really, honestly, just be out here with you, because it's been great. I know a lot of the kids liking this next artist, so excited to go and play it for them, and maybe that's what you need, some you know, a song that you're like, man, I just need to find that song. Could you play that song? Come by and say hey till 1 o'clock. I'm Nikki.

0: way.
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Yes, he has. KBNE. Hey there, I'm Nikki Martinez joining you on this Friday midday in person. We've taken the show on the road, and if you are in Tyler driving around close to the Cumberland Shopping Center, well, you may want to go and stop by. We're going to be out here right in the front area. I know a sweet friend, Kay, she said that she was driving around and couldn't find the fountain, and she completely missed it because she usually goes on one side. She went all the way around, but she found us. We are right in the front, right behind Ultra, and you can drive by. I know a couple of people have done that, asking for prayer. You can park and come up and say hey and pick up some fun goodies, or like I said, if you need some prayer, we're going to be out here until 1 o'clock, so about 20 minutes or so, and we'd love to say hey to you. These are parts of our small town summer stops. We've been doing it all throughout the summertime, but we've only got a handful left. This and then two on Monday. You can find out more at kbne.com, but we'd love to see you today until 1 o'clock.

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1: KBNE out and about with our small town summer stops. I'm Nikki Martinez. Not by myself, though. We got our whole KBNE team, or it feels like it, out in this sweet breeze coming through. Still pretty warm, but we would still love to see you. KBNE Kayla, my friend Fletch, Adam Winkler, myself, our team out here to pass out some goodies, to pray with you, to say hi. That's a huge part of what these small town summer stops have been about, just being here in the community with you. And we know back to school shopping going to be happening all this week, so and tax-free weekend. So if you're doing a little bit of that before you go to the shopping, before you go and get some food, why not stop by our booth in the Cumberland shopping area in Tyler, Texas. We'll be here for a few more minutes till 1.

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0: The voice of encouragement.

Our friend Tony, loving Sidewalk Prophets, just said that before he went and left, and we actually got a chance to pray with him. KBNE, I'm Nikki Martinez, and we are out at our small town summer stop in the parking lot-ish area of the Cumberland Shopping Center, right between Abuelos and FD's, right behind Ultra, so you can't miss us. A lot of people have just been driving by, and one of them was Tony, stopped by. So they love Sidewalk Prophets, has gone to some of our concerts, which if you're interested in some of the concerts coming to town, don't forget KBNE.com. Click on concerts and upcoming events, and then you click on East Texas to see what's coming our way, which we've got a couple of them, including Rock the Pines, and we'd love to see you there. We're going to be broadcasting live from there, just like we've been doing it out here at this small town summer stop on this Friday, and going to be doing that for just a few more minutes till 1 o'clock. So we got about 4 minutes or

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3: We were just talking so openly and so freely about how Jesus has changed all of our lives. And I think about that verse in Isaiah, and it says, "He will not blow out a flickering candle." In my life, there have been some times where I was just barely hanging. This has changed all of our lives. And I think about that verse in Isaiah, and it says, "He will

0: 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Jesus all along.
1: KVNE, hey, I'm Linda. Moms and dads, maybe you have a busy weekend ahead of you, and you've got your to-do list in front of you, and you're furiously checking things off, making sure everything is packed in the car for all of your activities. You're running around. Maybe you're going out of town. Maybe it's just ball games and activities with the kids, and you're trying to make sure you've got everything you need to make dinner tonight. Well, just stop. Breathe in the aroma of God this afternoon. Let him fill your space. Ask him to take away all those anxious moments, those episodes of road rage. Just breathe.

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1: KB&E. 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
1: Casting Crowns, featuring Matthew West. Nobody.
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1: Hey, I'm Linda. Every time I use my GPS, if I'm leaving the station, I leave the parking lot, but it tells me to go toward this road or toward that road. And I don't remember the names of the road. I just need it to tell me to go left or right. Fortunately, Jesus is the best GPS.

0: This I Know.
1: Ryan Stevenson, This I Know.
2: Hey, I'm Linda. Maybe you're struggling with God answering your prayers and you're getting impatient and you're wondering where He is. Well, I want to encourage you, listen to this from Josh Howerton. We need to adjust our prayer expectations.
3: God might not be answering your prayers, very frankly, because He's got something better. And He actually is answering your prayer, just in a way you didn't expect.
4: I ran across this note in my Bible, and this is in Genesis. And right over the verse where it says, "And Isaac prayed to the Lord for his wife because she was barren, and the Lord granted his prayer." Right above that verse, I noticed this last year, the ink is fading, because on January 7th, 2013, I wrote in my Bible, "I prayed this today for Jana," because we were 8 years into infertility at that point, and that was very hard. And I prayed for 8 years, and God never answered my prayer. And if somebody asked me today, like, "Hey man, why didn't God answer your prayer?" Very frankly, part of me just goes, "I don't know." But I will say this, every time I look at one of my three adopted kids, or every time somebody walks up to me and Jan in the lobby, and they tell us that their family chose to adopt because they were inspired by what they saw in our family, what I think is, I'm glad He didn't. And sometimes God is not answering your prayer because His thoughts are higher than your thoughts, and His ways are higher than your ways. And you're praying for something, and He has something better for you.

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1: What if one Saturday could become a memory your family talks about for years? That's what Love Thy City is all about. We got to come together. Love Thy City is August 22nd at the W.T. Brookshire Conference Center in Tyler. 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We've got to learn.
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4: 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All right. 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
2: Can you play a song for me?
1: Yeah, who's this?
2: Kennedy.
1: Hey, Kennedy, what do you want to hear today?
2: No Survivors.
1: Tell me why you like that song. It's so cool, right?
2: Yeah.
1: Do you like the music? Do you like the lyrics?
2: I like Jeremy Camp.
1: Oh, you love Jeremy Camp. That's awesome. I like to hear that. We like Jeremy around here, too. It's coming up.
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4: This is Chandler Moore, and this is the heart behind my song, God, I'm Just Grateful. The Bible instructs us to give thanks in all things. That means in the good and the bad, in the ugly and the beautiful, we are to thank God for it all. And I think this song helps me set my eyes on the list of reasons I have to be grateful. God has been so good. And in the midst of fires and trials and struggles and battles, I still have a reason to be grateful. And this is that song. Here's God, I'm Just Grateful.

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1: All scripture is God-breathed. 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
2: 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I got a text message from my daughter-in-law, Meg. She said, send help. She has four kids. She's staying home with them. The youngest are 2 and 6 months old. So I totally get it, mamas. I wish I could be there to help every one of you, but I can give you some afternoon encouragement.
3: Brother Lawrence once said, "We ought not be weary of doing little things for the love of God, who regards not the greatness of the work, but the love with which it is performed." Did you know the average mama changes 7,000 diapers in their child's lifetime? Or that she does 5,000 loads of laundry each year and fixes 2,000 snacks a week? Okay, that last one might be a stretch, but it feels like it, right? Most of our days are filled with doing the things we just finished doing. This can feel a bit maddening, but Brother Lawrence reminds us that everyday moments have the power to usher us into the presence of God. Just as continually reading his word refreshes us, entering into his presence as we serve our families sustains us. What everyday activity can you turn into an act of worship? I'm Mary Catherine with New Mercies for Moms. 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
1: 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We loved meeting all of you. Nikki is going to be out again on Monday from 10 to 1. This time she's going to be at our small town summer stop winner, Hallsville Main Street Coffee House. We'll see you there. Oh.

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3: I find it pretty easy to tell myself that God loves me. But for me to actually take the time to stop and open up His Word and receive His love, to actually know that He sees me and cares about my day is a whole nother thing. How are we possibly going to know that God loves us if we don't give Him a voice into our lives just by stopping and opening His Word? I wrote this one after one of those moments where I stopped. And I know it's a bop. It's supposed to make you smile. As you should be doing, because Lord, it feels good to be loved by you. Lord,

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1: 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Hey, I'm Linda. This is so true. This one hits home for me because I just like the old school way of shopping.
2: Don't you ever feel like you're getting jobs in life? You may have a job, but you're also getting other jobs, things you're not even applying for. Like, ever do the self-checkout at the supermarket? Why am I in that industry? How did I get into this? I walked into Smith's today to buy some snacks. Next thing I know, I'm in charge of all the equipment in the whole store, you know? Like, step up there, start scanning your items, bagging, you know? I was doing that, I accidentally overcharged myself for something. Had to go find my manager in the back. She was not in a good mood. She comes out, she's like, Bill, look, this happens again. We're just gonna have to let you go. I don't really even work here.

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1: 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Hey, I'm Linda. 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
1: KVNE, hey friend, I'm Lacey. Happy Friday. We made it. You made it. And now we get to praise the Lord together. I'm so glad you're here, friend. Let's kick it off with one of my favorites from Phil Wickham and Crowder.

0: Wickham and Crowder. It really is Amazing Grace.
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0: Nixon, Miracles.
1: KVNE, hey friend, I'm Lacey. The other night I was getting my kids out of the car and we were walking to the front porch and my daughter Layla gasped really loud and pointed up at the sky and I looked up and the stars were breathtaking. And she said, "Mama, God made those stars." And I said, "Yes, He did." It was a simple moment. Simple reminder, but it was one of those that made me pause in my busyness and stop and just give thanks to the Lord for what He's given to us. Lacey.

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And E, hey friend, I'm Lacey. You know that little phrase that mom and dad used to say? One day when you have kids of your own, you'll understand. Well, it's true, isn't it? And it's amazing to me how God teaches us as we teach our own kids and walk out difficult days. 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And we don't always get it right, do we, friend? But God does. And that's the beauty in the lesson. 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We're imperfect. 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
1: 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Well, a lot of kiddos had Meet the Teacher last night. I hope it went great. 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
4: We were just talking so openly and so freely about how Jesus has changed all of our lives. And I think about that verse in Isaiah, and it says, He will not blow out a flickering candle. In my life, there have been some times where I was just barely hanging on, and Jesus really breathed me back to life. And I just think about this purity and innocence with kids, that they're just so close to heaven. I think that they know that there's a love after them. Part of the journey of faith is returning to that love. It was Jesus all along.

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2: KVNE, hey friend, I'm Lacey. 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

0: KVNE. Hey, friend, I'm Lacey. If you need a little laugh tonight, well, I've got just the thing. Here's Tim Hawkins.
1: I love Southern waitresses at the Cracker Barrel, man. It's like I'm just trying to order food. I don't know what she's talking about. You know, I'm like, how are the biscuits and gravy? Oh, they make you want to slap your mama.
2: Then I don't think I'm going to get the biscuits and gravy.

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1: What if one Saturday could become a memory your family talks about for years? 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We got to come together. Love Thy City is August 22nd at the W.T. Brookshire Conference Center in Tyler. 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
1: Hey friend, I'm Lacey. Randy Alcorn once said, "May God give us the grace to live now with the perspective that will be ours one moment after we leave this world. 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
1: KVNE, hey friend, I'm Lacey. Sometimes we find ourselves in challenging situations that are beyond our strength. And if we trust in ourselves, we'll fail, but we will discover God's great faithfulness. The one who conquered sin for you will also watch over and strengthen and care for you in every challenging moment. Trust him, friend, for our struggle is not against flesh and blood, but against the rulers, the powers, world forces of this darkness, against the spiritual forces of wickedness in the heavenly places. And we know who holds the victory.

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